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5: Awas lo, malaria siap mengintai kalau kamu tidak jaga kebersihan lingkungan.

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See you at the bar, you was hardly talking. That's when I knew that your heart was scarring. Friends to lovers need a part to star in. Like, wait, babe, let me ask your pardon.

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I see what you've been trying to do, and I'm a mission to border. You think I never pay attention? In my mind, I'm recording. I'm about to win and ruin all your goals and dreams out of boredom. Riding around with homies like we run the city. 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Moving silence, you can never hear me. If you got a problem when you see me, run it.